Lost, I get lost, tracing steps that we have crossed, breaking down these empty walls, waiting for the curtain call. Lost, I get lost, out of place here, I suppose, chasing down.

0: 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Nova.
1: Why would you be with someone if they drag you down more than they lift you up? 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

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I ask the driver to play some Prodigy. I wasn't feeling it, so I'm faking it.

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1: Good evening, ladies and gentlemen. My name is Gojo. Please fold your yoga mats because you're about to sweat your boobies off.
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Ice up better than Aspen. Getaway trips, yeah, to Paris Fashion Week. Hold no restraints when it's passion.

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You can ask me. Shotguns, why you lame? 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
1: Why would you be with someone if they drag you down more than they lift you up? To not be alone.

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I wasn't feeling it, so I'm faking it.